0: Command from Assistant Chief 27. Can we let these workers get back in?
1: Yes.
0: LC 100, the building's clear.
1: QE 9323.

0: Commander Chief 13. I'm walking up to the squad now. If you can meet, we can talk for a second. All right, I'll go.
1: Ten seven, not a code. 10-7, Mike, not a code. 20-4.

0: 这种国婚婚婚其实一定能成为这个婚婚。
1: Receiving copies, 26.
2: That's how the door's locked to the fire pump. 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They want to send somebody down on the inside and open it or whatever. Thank you.
3: 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Working on it now.

0: Washington, engine 5 on the scene. The address is 1107 Pope Avenue, but we have a tender fire in the rear.
1: Engine 5 on the scene, advising 1107 Fifth Avenue. 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

0: Command engine pool officer. That's it. Please start the fire point, over. I am. The panel saying all systems normal and couldn't show that it's running anymore. That's right, as soon as 13-2 shut down, the fire pump went off. They just don't need to do a welfare check on it tomorrow, and you're down about 20% of the water. Okay, we can get the welfare check and 20% on water. Thank you.
1: One engine tech, repeat, complete transfer. Right, when did you take her 18? 29.
2: Carolina, 92. 13,547. Hold an apple of Rose. Make a little bit of Rose. Hold an apple of Court. Make a first ball. Matt Bravo, 29.
3: Did you guys make access to that pump room?
0: Yes, we did. Pump shut off.
3: Well, I'll give it a few minutes. Okay, I'll just check.
0: Yeah, I just thought I'd watch with you.
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0: 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Repeat that.
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0: Quinn 27, 2019.
2: 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Other than that, I'm available.
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1: 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I'll do a face-to-face with the Heron 9, you can go ahead and shut me off here.
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0: 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And Charlie 1, respond PS1, 2034.
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0: Jim 1-1, Philippines 1-2, reassembly. Southern Evidence, Alpha, Bravo, or Delta. I'll be out there.
1: Coming to you 1-1 on the scene, nothing of it. Taz Alpha, Bravo, Delta from 1-story.
2: Yes, this is
1: 2038.

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0: 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Unable to reset their system. Property reps are being handled on alarm issue.
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1: Go ahead.
0: If you have access to 13 words, I put the words on there. 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
1: Yeah, we can do that.

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1: Do you have anything further on this medical alarm? I have followed the 13 words and I'm looking at a telephone pole.
0: That's a negative. 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
1: Okay, we'll keep looking.

0: 391-97. Doug.
1: Yeah. Yeah, I'm here at the Smithburg Foods area.
0: All right, we have an answer.

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1: Rescue Engine 7.
0: We've checked the immediate area. Nothing found. You can talk about the good and bad.
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1: This is squad 13, 3 and 4, attack 1 ops. G10.
0: Good.
1: All about in the house of Silver Smoke. You have water at Wishing Star and Windsong, and also on Landis Road.
2: Safety 202 Washington, you get a safety officer, yeah.
1: Yes, sir, go first.
2: Great.
1: Yeah,
2: that's
1: I have 202 and 203, you guys going?
2: Negative. 202's available.
1: Yes, sir. Safety 203, tackle off.

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1: Chief 10-132.
0: Nothing evident side, Bravo or Charlie or Delta.

0: 现在就是要给那一人最多You're 43 Charlie, 6 Charlie. Okay, no, no, no. I'm sorry, say it again.
1: Nothing of it.
0: Okay, nothing of it.
1: Copy. Yeah, see me down there.
0: Yes. And it's M1 operator. See if you can find the occupant. Just some place.
1: I got him here. What do you need?
0: They're not finding anything up there. He reported his apartment was filling with smoke. And the heat was coming down from the ceiling.

0: Okay, I'll be down to do a phase change.
1: Okay. I'm past engine 101 and truck 3. I'm sitting in the common driveway. He's back. Q-Tower, 7-7 command, voicing Star Court. Have incoming at stage on Landis Road and direction of approach. Q-10, I have command, all incoming units, stage on Landis Road, direction of approach, 135.
0: GD, command, let's go.
1: Alright, command, alert, so I'm going to hold the units I have on the scene based on our reports. We'll just hold the units we have on the scene, everybody else can return.
2: Text units responding, 136, Mission Star Court. 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
0: Available.
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0: 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I will follow up with Fire Marshal Agency on Monday. You place used to service. 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
1: Okay. We're going to be available on a refusal.
0: Okay, 156.

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Medic 79 respond. Transport, 158.

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Not yet. 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Respond, check, medic 79. Medic 79, what's responding? 201.

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0: Michael, can you start an engine and also contact the portion of my 7910 respond as well, please, along with my EMS.

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0: They weren't running on a code now. 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
1: It's not a
0: code,
1: no, hello.
0: Okay, car 21 was on the scene of the honor code, but still seizing.
1: All right, we'll move on.

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0: 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Go ahead and ask me my date before I have a tour of the intersection, and then we can run a little, like, yeah.
1: Okay, you want me to give him a head start now?
0: Yeah, yeah. Okay.
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84, sir. 1814, sir, Tim requesting you. Roger, they will rendezvous on site. It sounds like they may be getting ready to go around.

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1: Yeah.

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1: That's good. See, I got you. Fortunately, 7-9-1. Okay, Washington, 79-1, car 41.
2: Okay, 79-10. I was accepted at 79-10, I was with JFOG.
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1: 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Do you have Medic 7910 also, or they go service?
0: And 7910's got to be following behind.

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0: Going to be 832-628.
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to 19 Jefferson Street. First lane for collision, vehicle immobility. Andrew T, truck 3, rescue squad 13, medic 75-3, battalion 3, collapse 20, respond. Attack 1 ops, 359.

0: 93.
1: Car
0: with vehicle start rebuilding the shear on the gas line. Vehicles via the alley nearby, white on one.

0: Washington 10, so I don't miss great trick left swing.
1: We're 10-7.
2: Yeah.
1: 420.

0: unfortunate, County. Industries on the scene will be shutting down Jefferson and Mulberry. We do have an odor of gas in the area.
1: Okay, 2 on the scene, shutting down Jefferson and Mulberry. We have the odor of gas in the area. 4-3.

0: 7 to engine 2. Engine 2, step. 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
1: Hold off, I haven't made my way up there yet.
0: Okay, so receive.

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1: The engine two to Washington County.
0: Engine two.
1: We do not need the collapsed trailer. 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Hold traffic, please.
0: What's that, Chief?
1: Engine 2, please bring a correctional engine up here.

0: Okay. 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Both occupants have fled. HPD's got an idea where they're going.
1: Okay. Rush squad 13 going to stage behind TRS. Squad 13. Boy.
2: Washington, we are telling you, I copy, they don't leave any collapse trail.
1: That's right.
0: Lieutenant 3, don't see.
1: Lieutenant 3, 408, Columbia Gas, less than 45 minutes.

0: Washington fan. Good. The Company 10 personnel inquiring if they're going to be needed for anything there. Just hold on. Sports and 7.
1: We got the gas shut off. At the main valve from out of the ground.
0: Out of the ground.
1: We believe the gas leak has stopped.
0: Okay. No, I'm up on E10-7.
1: We're going to run a meter in 211 and 213. But I don't believe so.
0: Okay. Washington 10-7, copy 7-7. I'll see you available. 4 o'clock.

0: 93, Washington. 93. Hatter's been removed. No engine 2 on the scene for pulling the gas. For me, it's going round double. Yeah, it's 219 Jefferson Street. And it's 2 remaining. Remainer go available. 419.
1: I'm just taking one for the one down here.

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0: Call me, just call. They're now 15 minutes out.
1: Even better. Right, Washington County. You can go ahead and relinquish TAC-1 off and move up to PS-1.
0: Washington K, 422. 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

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I found an attic. I'm going to check that. Make sure that's clear.

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0: We have metered all floors on 211 and 213 Jefferson. 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Also, the driver of the vehicle has been located and is not requesting any EMS services. We're going to be remaining on the scene until Columbia Gas gets here.
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0: County. It's Jason Steen. I have two-story, end of the row, nothing evident from Alpha Bravo Delta. We'll be on investigation.
1: Okay, I'm just here. I'll show you on the scene. Cross 51.

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We're clear of the hospital. 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Okay, I'm at a 75-2. Are you in? 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
1: 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We're cleared.
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0: On scene, Phi Delta, multi-story, hotel building, everyone appears to be evacuated.
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1: Okay, I copy. 31 foot off the air, so I'll spray. Washington County, I'm on the same level myself. Headed 2620 here, return to the south.
0: Washington County, engine 4, check me direct.
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0: 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About 3 minutes out.
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Jabari Lurk Meredith, priority one stroke, 74-year-old male, last in well, roughly 2100 last night, ETA about 30 minutes. 74-93.

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dishwasher. 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Commander 752, facing on POV, LM 44. Chief Denowar, so I'm going to route the station and get a unit out.

0: Washington from Battalion 3. Battalion 3. Engine 2's at the office. They're going to handle Langley.
1: Copy, Battalion 3.
2: 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I'm going to clear Washington since Engine 2's going to run it.

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1: Okay, so they give a last name with the subject by chance.
0: Advise Brown.

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2: C7, it's on the bridge behind you, over 66. Washington, copy. Fast lane, left shoulder.
1: Washington, copy. Then 16-1 on the scene, 1235.

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Engine 10-2 to Water City, no PS2. Engine 10-2, go. 34 to 35 mile marker. It was eastbound. Looked like it might have had a property damage accident. Didn't look like anybody was injured. Looks like it just might need police. Engine 10-2. They were on the right shoulder out of travel lane. 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
0: The battery is now in full thermal runaway. I've already contacted the captain from 10. If they're coming non-emergency, have them step it up to emergency. I'm going to establish basal command.
1: Battalion 3.

0: Battalion 3. We have not had any Company 10 unit mark up with us going to this call.
1: Okay, they should be shortly.

0: Washington Office Army Fire Police. We're going to have to shut down the gas pumps at the Martins. The smoke's headed in that direction.
1: Okay, I'll send out tape. 1 Pangborn Boulevard at Pangborn Park. A conscious person. Back 75-3 respond. PS 1 1349.
0: Engine 1, I want you to reverse out to the hydrant from 26-1.

0: Alaska.
1: Lost Battalion 3. 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They cleared the scene a little bit ago.
2: They're still here.
1: Okay, one off.

0: 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Hang up. That is a long shot. Can you see if there's a rep available from EVGO? That is the targeting station company for this location.
1: Okay, I'll see what I can dig up.

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0: 93. I contacted the store manager at Martin's. He said it's not theirs, so he has no idea. And I haven't been able to find anything on any of you guys' website for any customer support or anything like that.
1: Okay. We'll see what we can find.
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0: AFP-10-5, Fire Police 1.

0: hands are warm and so is your ankle water. 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
1: Yes.
2: Watch it from command. Notify MDE. We have runoff in the storm drain in the parking lot.
3: I believe we got a number for EV going out.
1: Yeah.
2: You can put it in those ones.
3: That's right.

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1: Good.
0: Do you have a phone number I can give ND?
1: 717-816-0012.

0: behind First United Bank and the Augsburg Express. We need that shut down at the Lowe's and the other side of the Martin's pump station.
1: Okay.

0: Man, what do you want from the truck?
1: I was requested by Captain Adam 10 to bring you over. I'm responding, driver only. Tac-1 ops.
0: That's correct, Tac-1 ops.

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1: Okay.

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2: As not, per Captain 10, you can go in service.
1: Okay, I'll return to service. 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Okay, as not, 20.

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0: Show me a medic unit and the rehab.

0: 1650. It was a Boulevard Martins. It's just the only vehicle fire. Mac 26, rehab 255, respond, TAC 1 Ops, 1419.
1: Washington, David, man. 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
1: Copy.

0: around again. 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
1: Hey, waiting for his FSA to shut off. I'll call you back in a
0: copy.
1: Okay, copy now.
0: Much better.
1: It's okay, but the quiet station 3 is nothing in the east end. We've got his 4 up here. Your 4 will be back here in a while.
0: Copy. Going to copy 3's course.

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Just confirming you're going 2 and 3 quarters.

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1: Lieutenant Paramedic in his line, he is responding. Caution.
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0: 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Is there a safety area?
1: They were talking about Miller Avenue. Oh, I don't think they confirmed that yet, though.
2: Captain 11, send medic engine 5-2 to Miller Ave for now.
0: Alright, sir, medic engine 5-2 is okay. We're gonna have the ambulance do the same and you're good with that.
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1: Alright, I'm on the scene with Utility 11, HE11. 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
2: Roger 419, I'll attack you off. 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
1: Third County Rush Squad 19 from command.
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2: Correct.
3: I 759 1439.
2: ALS 197, is ALS 20 with you?
3: Okay, paramedic engine 5-2, Washington, this is a paramedic engine, we are the ALS asset. They did not dispatch ALS 20.
2: Okay, we are never advised of that, thank you.

0: 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Assessing a traumatic injury. 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

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And all units, I'm going to sign Lieutenant 11, Recon Group Supervisor, for time being. 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

0: Right, again, paramedic engine 5-2, aim on 197 or staging.
1: Okay, 1442.
0: PMS 1812 from command. EMS 1812 from command. Good. How far are we from lot 34? Covered out 7 on 4 to nowhere, okay. Okay. Bridge, Gator 8 from command. Are you direct home at 1812? Gonna meet up with you. So, gonna wait for him. Or direct.
2: I'm in all the pain. You know, 26 response, thank God, or PS1, 1443. Well, it's coming in the rehab to field, Bob.
3: Man, from recon, hey, TV, Logan. It's on the trail.
0: Here you go, baby.
1: Three and four.
0: Passing 13, 2, 3, and 4, PS1, 14, 44.
1: Okay, we have 2-5 eyes responding with 2.
0: Rehab 255-1444.
1: Command, the rehab is cut out.
3: Okay, it's in non-emergency.
1: Okay, well, for rehab 255, you can proceed in non-emergency.

Yeah, I just need to hang in.

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3: Place engine 10-2 out, sir, standing. I gotta take some equipment to the ocean.

0: command for recon. We have patient contact. 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
1: Command for patient contact. Recon from command.
0: Go ahead.
1: Just confirming the 1-3 work for an accurate location.
0: Correct. Quite a green trail, pretty good for red and blue. Do not go naval battery. Take the left.
1: King 2, 1449.

0: command from Recon, Region 11. That was made at Lone Site, and park rangers are also for that.
1: Commander, say.

0: 75-9, confirm EY Aviation, correct?
1: That's correct. Recon, got it.
2: So you can need ETVA with 1812, we're going to hold them in place for time being.
1: I think you can stage other things for the moment.
2: Okay, I'm good. Sorry, ETV from command, you direct on that.
0: We have 255s on the scene. Where do you want us?
1: I'll just stand in front of your tank and park next to the engine 10-1.

0: 18,715 Broad 40 Road, associated with traumatic injury, EMS 1811 respond, PS1, 1451.
1: Command, oxygen was fluctuating between 20.8 and 20.9. We got a total of 5 parts of CO, and that was it.
2: What was the CO?
1: 4 to 5.
2: Probably 4 to 5, correct?
1: That's right.
2: Okay, they're supposed to be bringing the safe up to scrub your boots off.
1: Copy.
0: On 1452. Reach Tango.
3: ECV 11, trying to bring the patient down. She has not checked out by any evidence. And then park rangers will take her back to Harper's Ferry if she declines transport.
0: Okay, I'm direct. Do you recommend holding at least the ambulance and medic engine or just the transport for time being?
3: I think just transport.
0: Okay. Start down at 197 from command.
4: Yeah, for 197.
0: Make your way up to lock 34. ETV 11 is bringing one patient down for you to check up.
3: 197, start back to lock 34.
0: Charlie Gracie, squad 19 from command. You can return to service. Roger, squad 19, correct?

0: Sorry, paramedic is a 5-2 to command. Are you going to need us as well?
1: You could return to service. I got my EMS supervisor on the call if needed.
0: We're clear. Push it back.
2: Mike 752.
1: Yes, sir. Do you have any notes on my call?
2: Stage for now. Sounds like a male was running suicide. Caller heard what she said was a gunshot, and she doesn't want to go look.
1: Outstanding. We'll stage. Thank you. Well, I'm going to need to return service still.
2: Copy, Greg. Watch medic 75-9.

0: 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The trooper is meeting you at the airport, 20 minutes.
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0: 75-3 on full status check.
1: Okay.
2: I'm still 11 minutes out.
1: Are you leaving? 10-9 on 18-11. We're not leaving yet. We're still on scene.
2: Okay.
0: Score 25, 14-57.

0: 75-2, Christina, seeing HP is on, seeing you have a GSW ahead.
1: Okay, guys, on.
2: Copy, you're out. Washington,
0: 13-2.
2: And 13-2. Traffic group is going to the airport, just see a 35 and do the landing, huh?

0: 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SW 35 Bellard, PS2, 1500.
1: Command from Deputy 3. Are you good if we shut off the exposure line and see what we got now?
2: Okay.
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0: Okay, Captain 32.

0: Now the LZ will be on this channel. Mm-hmm. It's about 18 minutes.
1: Okay, I got a PS1 to get to the kids.
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1: Good.
0: Are you good at handling the landing zone? I don't know if the plane is there or not.
1: We have a plane here, but we can land a helicopter and we can bring you guys in. We can do it down if we have to. 1-2-0.
0: Okay, UG-13-2 to come to the airport, or can you handle it?
1: I'm by myself. It's your call. Also, how long before they get here?
0: We're still on scene here on Block 40 Road, so I'd say probably 10, 15 minutes.
1: Okay, the aircraft might be gone by now. They're getting ready to push it back.
0: Nice hand. Come here again. So any TVs need TVs at all for now. Patients being turned over to Fred Gamlin 497. Had to be speak.
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3: 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Patients been turned over to Fred Gamlin 497.
0: Calling EMS 1812, 197, 56.

0: 351, we command. Do you have an ETA to the airport?
1: There won't be as long, but just stay on this.

KMS 1812 from command. 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

Land from Deputy 3. 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He'll be on the way. Perfect, thank you.

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1: Super Base.
0: ATCC 3 again, it's 759. Come on, it's the airport.
1: Yeah, they hit the 85-year-old female. Bucked off her horse, landed on the fence. Proceeded to hit her head on the way down. Complaining of head and neck pain. We have an unstable pelvis. Numbness and tingling, lower extremities. Vitals at this time, heart rate 92, science on the monitor. Capnose 26, respiration 15. OG 98% on room air. Blood pressure 140 over 80 each. We've given 70 mics to fentanyl so far. With an 18 established on the right side.

0: Eric, what's up?
1: Yes, 15 or 9 times 4. Do you have any questions for me?
2: Crash 351 to 13-2 and 759. 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
0: I'm a rep for EV Go with one of the fire police. 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
0: Okay.

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0: come through. It's kind of violent.
1: Copy. Truman 3 is landing 1520. Hey, female from HP, from victim witness, is going to come out.
0: Okay, thank you.
1: Bentley Court. Fall. Call 75 respond, Alpha, second alert. PS1, 1522.

0: Hey, man.
1: Yo.
0: Captain 10, it's Recomp and Chief 10 to get the hazmat unit out here for the overhaul of the car for MDE of what we're going to have to do. I'll brief you when you come back over.
1: Copy.

$2,000. And 10-2 out of service staffing. I'm going to get the hazmat, so I don't know where staffing is or what the stations are staffed around us, but if you can, try to find a transfer maybe.

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1: Okay.
0: Hey, up to you. I have point 27 at engine 3. Obviously, they can act as an engine. And then I have engine 5 at their quarters also.
1: Okay, yeah, that's fine. That'll work.

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1: Crash 351
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1: service, acting quarters.
0: Crash 351, 1531.
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1: Has that 20.
0: Back him up with the vehicle fire staff at once.
1: So he has that 20.

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1: 9752.
0: Yes, sir. HPD is going to have to be your back service.
1: Sorry, 9752, 1339.

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1: Yes.
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1: No, I didn't want to.

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PS1, 1602. 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

0: Roger, and Air Unit 252 is on the scene. 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

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Vehicles in the rear from the parking lot. We're in the process of defining equipment and personnel. We have fire police reopen the road. And we should know when I'm clearing it.

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0: 1845, sir.
1: Okay, that's 1814, 6K18.

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1: Patient has suicidal ideations. Police is... Police is route. 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They're not in route yet.
2: Right.
1: They're not in route yet. 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

0: 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Thank you, Jerry.
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0: Just so you're aware, HP, you want to try the EMS with us for a little while, Patron?

0: 6843. 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
0: 1644. Got you.
2: We're clear of the incident. We'll be remaining on the scene, or I'm sorry, we'll be remaining on the air to the battalion office to refill cylinders.
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friends are one of the 10 ones. Good. Firefighter Top left some of her equipment up here.

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316 East Washington Street at McDonald's. 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
1: 755.
0: There's two red cars. Everybody's awake. The red car that might have been it just took off.
1: Okay, do you have a direction to travel?
0: Still in the parking lot. They're coming by the telephone pole.
1: My God. The parking lot gives us direction to travel.
2: Marcia, can you advise how many subjects was in the car that apparently was being passed out? The vehicle that's going around is a Volvo, I do believe, with a number one male that's back in the drive-thru.
1: Okay, they didn't advise it was a Volvo. To my knowledge, there's only two in the vehicle.
2: Well, I do believe it's going to be this one up here with the temporary tag. Let me stop here and check one.
1: That is correct. The vehicle should have a temporary tag.
2: There's two number one males occupying it. They said they're good, so...

0: 看你帅吗？
1: 看你说妈的电话不找了，不聊不。
0: 妈的，你听不听了？

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1: Boston T7 on TS1. G7, we're getting several calls on this. We're not really sure what's going on. One person said a female laying in the roadway and that she jumped out of the vehicle. Another person advised it was a two-vehicle accident. 791, we're at 1814, just for good measure.
0: We're good, thank you.
2: I'm Derek Dawson.
3: Well, 791's on scene. I got a female sitting in the roadway. Multiple cars blocking the intersection. Anybody prefer?
1: Tech 791 on the scene. Single female in the roadway, blocking the roadway, 1839.
4: Watson, Franklin County, 52 is on my scene.
1: Franklin, 52, 1839.
4: Rescue at the 7, you can take position in the blocking spot behind 791 and 52.
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0: Okay.
4: Medical assist. 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
3: There's no accident. 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
1: Copy. Is the vehicle still here somewhere?
3: Yeah, and the driver.

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That's correct. Thank you.

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0: Flushman, QE, I called him back and I confirmed it's the retirement center, second floor.
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1: Alright, I'm being on the lookout for a dark gray SUV with West Virginia tags. You just fled the scene. Heading towards Hagerstown on 64.
0: I'm not.

0: Paul Austin, the medic, 69, do you check your status? 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Thank you. 2849. Yeah, 69-2, head towards the prison.
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